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1: 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What the fuck?

I feel like a bull in a big arena. What matters is profiting from my death. I know what's to come as distress and pain, as I feel the agitated breath.

Para Pala es the best show. 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